0: Kia ora te whānau. Did you know the Māori name for autumn is Ngāhuru? Ngāhuru is also another word for the number 10. This was because Ngāhuru started during the 10th month in the traditional maramataka. Ngā mihi nui o te wikini ki a koutou katoa.
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0: उसको पकड़ मेका फेकारा नहीं.
1: Kingi Tawhiao composed the Karakia Pai Marire. True or false? Kingi Tawhiao composed the Karakia Pai Marire. True or false? False. The Pai Marire prayer was composed by Te Uahomene.
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0: Te whānau, the Juno Ngahuru is the Māori name for autumn. The season of Ngahuru is also called the Aurora season because clear evening skies make for excellent stargazing. Ngā mihi nui o te wikini ki a koutou katoa.
1: Tainui Live.

0: उसको पकड़ मेका ठेकारा नहीं
1: There are 68 marae in Te Whakakitenga. True or false? There are 68 marae in Te Whakakitenga. True or false? True. There are 68 marae in Te Whakakitenga.
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0: Pufoka, Ritte, Ritte, Ritte, Giant of my hey.
1: Foi ko nuke nuke.
2: Untrustworthy person.
3: Yeah.
4: Wow. That's a doozy. That's a bit of a word. That's a bit of a tongue twister.
1: Yeah, I'm trusting myself to say that. untrustworthy person. We all know those people in our lives. And then, koia. Yeah, hoi, ko nuke nuke.
2: Ki te tiro tiro ki te ki ngā kupu hoi, hoi a te waka. 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
1: Yeah, there you go. 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
2: Doing his or her own thing.
1: Yep, yep.
2: There's no I in team.
1: There you go.
2: Kia ora.
4: Kia ora.
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0: Pūro he te whānau. 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Here's another kupu tipi tai ao to help you when you're recycling. 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

0: Did you know Ngahuru is the Māori name for autumn? 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The harvest is associated with abundance, prosperity, and wealth. 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
0: This one's more towards somebody who's really experienced at something, so they've gone through the trials and tribulations of life and they've got to a point where Te Taniwha Hiku Roa Ia Inai Ni.
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2: Pera hoki for my nephew, you know, someone who isn't quite there yet, but he gets to grow and become that.
0: Yeah.
2: Tika?

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0: comes to your home, you make sure that person is comfortable. 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That was a very important value within our upbringing.
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0: ઓકો પકારે મેકા ટેકારા નઈ.
1: Also, though, the fiddle fiddle was made king by the leaders of that time in Ngārua Wāhia. True or false? Also, though, the fiddle fiddle was made king by the leaders of that time in Ngārua Wāhia. True or false? False. Pōtato was made king in Pūkawa.
2: Upoku Pakaru, resources proudly sponsored by Waikato Taimi.

0: Kuppi fokka ritte
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0: Ran out of puff too early.
1: Yeah, went too hard in the first round and got knocked out in the second. So
2: you can use it in your moinga, you can use it in your the field and sport, you can use it with anything really, ne?
1: Yep.
3: Kapahaka.
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1: exactly. You can become the haka, you're already out of, you know,
3: you're just miming.
1: Yeah, hey,
3: what you're doing
1: that.
3: Hey, with nothing, with no kapu.
1: Just all eyes, my
0: friend. Yeah, and harore rangitahi, check.
1: Jai to my hey.

0: Puro e te whānau. 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Here's another kupu tipi tai ao to help you when you're recycling. 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

0: Did you know Ngāhuru is the Māori name for autumn? 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

0: Kia ora te whānau. 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It's also the name for harvest, which happens at this time of the year. The saying ngāhuru kura kai, ngāhuru kura tangata, harvest time, wealth of food, the wealth of people, indicated that food was plentiful in ngāhuru. 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

0: उसको पकड़ मेका ठेकारा नहीं.
1: Georgina Te Heu was the first member of parliament to wear a moko kauai. True or false? Georgina Te Heu was the first member of parliament to wear a moko kauai. True or false? False. Nanaia Mahuta was the first member of parliament to wear a moko kauai in 2016.
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2: He tuahangata o he rānei
1: Oh yeah, alright
0: Kia ora te mai, hey!

0: shit. 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Here's another kupu tipitai ao to help you when you're recycling. 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
1: The sense of responsibility for someone that was younger than you, that happened whether they were your brother and sister, whether they were your cousins, second remove or third remove, that didn't really matter. If they were younger than you, you had an obligation to care for them and make sure that they were safe.
0: Have a safe and happy summer of fun in the sun. E tu whānau.
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0: 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Hoi Hākena Marae is in Sydney. True or false? Hoi Hākena Marae is in Sydney. True or false? False. Hoi Hākena Marae is in Whangaroa.
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1: Yeah, you can use this in any context. It could be a football team, and you want everybody to come together and be on the one waka and all rowing the same way. E tū i te tū a te uru kāhikatea.
2: There you go, kapa haka a lot.
1: Yeah, you can use that.
0: Jarite mai. 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

0: Hūrō he te whānau. 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Here's another kupu tipitai ao to help you when you're recycling. Ko te kupu hangarua nei, ko hangarua. 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
1: And I think some people are frightened of those words. 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It's about our real deep relationships of respecting each other.
0: Have a safe and happy summer of fun in the sun. 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

0: Kia ora te whānau. Did you know the Māori name for autumn is Ngāhuru? 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This was because Ngāhuru started during the 10th month in the traditional Maramataka. Ngā mihi nui o te weekend kia koutou katoa.
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0: Kia ora te whānau, the Juno Ngahuru is the Māori name for autumn. The season of Ngahuru is also called the Aurora season because clear evening skies make for excellent stargazing. Ngā mihi nui o te weekend kia koutou katoa.
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0: Yeah.
1: 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Tani Whakatupu Tangata is the name of the rock that shows the resting place of the Tainui Waka. True or false? Tani Whakatupu Tangata is the name of the rock that shows the resting place of the Tainui Waka. True or false? False. Hani a te waiwai kimi atu, or Hani Whakarere Tangata, is the name of that rock. The other rock that is there is named Puna Whakatupu Tangata.
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0: So I told her. 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
1: Hūrō he te whānau. Reducing, reusing and recycling waste is one major way we can all contribute to sustaining our environment as kaitiaki of Papatūānuku. Here's another kupu tipitai ao to help you when you're recycling. Ko te kupu hangarua nei, ko ipu. Ipu means jars. Ipu, jars. Ipu, he tipitai ao, hei tiaki tai ao.
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0: being connected.
1: 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And if we can, if each whānau can work with other whānau, that makes the hapū strong. 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
0: Have a safe and happy summer of fun in the sun. E tū, whānau.
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2: Kia tupu, kia hua, kia pua wai. To grow, to prosper, to flourish.

0: Too late to get the iwi, and all it means is?
1: Too late. You've missed it.
0: Too late, you missed it.
2: Too late, you missed it.
0: Yeah. Who have you heard use this?
2: Man, I can't remember the last time I heard it.
0: Yeah.
2: We've progressed well.
0: Yeah.
1: Right,
2: in terms of Te Reo Māori.
1: Yeah.
2: But these are one of the, these are one of the dimes of the 90s and 80s.
0: Quinn, and I think even before then, it's one I hear from a particular generation.
2: Oh, yeah.
0: No ngā paipakeke.
2: Mm-hmm.
0: So, Quinn, tētou nā me tino rango nei a Timoti.
2: Aye.

0: He whenua, he wai, he tangata. 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
1: In March 1987, Robert Te Kotahi Mahuta, on behalf of himself, the members of Waikato Tainui, the Tainui Māori Trust Board and Ngā Marae Tōpū, submitted a claim to the Waitangi Tribunal under the Treaty of Waitangi Act in relation to the Raupatu and was registered with the Waitangi Tribunal as Wai30. According to the testimonies by Waikato Kaumātua and Kuia in affidavits, the injustice of the Raupatu was still felt by Waikato as in the past.
0: Kia tupu, kia hua, kia pua wai. To grow, to prosper, to flourish.
2: Ko taupiri kūao, ko kai tōtehe, te purupuru o te waka,
3: te reo o tainui.
2: Te reo o tainui.

0: what's acceptable.
1: To be honest with you, we need to actually create or adapt a lot of our tikanga, because it's a bit, it's all there for our hari, you know, pōhi, things like that, but it needs to go three or four levels deeper than that. Okay, what's our tikanga for our home? And it should start there, actually. Give examples like, okay, give people examples like, well, accept what is acceptable to you in your home. And once you've all agreed on that, mum, dad, kids, then that's your tikanga. That becomes your tikanga from your home.
0: Have a safe and happy summer of fun in the sun. E tu whānau.
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4: yeah.
2: Tero, and tīkauko.
3: Oh, jeez, okay. So, we're going to have a conversation about tiro, but that's okay. Let's talk about pakaru first.
2: Ai, well, e whera ana aku kōrero, nā runga i te mea, ka tae te kiwaha nei te whakamahi mo tētehi mahi kua hipake, tētehi mahi e tūnei, tērā rā nei, me pērarawa te pai o tō reo, awa, ka tae e koe te kiwaha nei te raweke kia hāngai ai ki tētahi āhuatanga, tērā pea kaputa.
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4: Yeah.
2: And I used this initially in a waiata that I composed he rangi ko takotoke ana ko tinga te ngārara. And some of you might sing that waiata and not know nāku tērā waiata.
3: Oh, he rawe. He rawe e te iwi.
4: I think we've talked about it before.
2: We have.
4: On Taringa.
2: Yeah. That's right. It's been on Taringa.
4: We dissected it a little.
2: Mm-hmm. And pakuru ana te tero o te tīkaukau was in there in the context of being absolutely, you know, you've overdone it.
3: Yeah. Yes.
2: In terms of eating.
4: I know that feeling well.
2: Yeah. You know, when you think, oh, I'm just going to have one more and you do and then one turns into 10.
4: Yeah.
2: Ana kuira. You're absolutely... how te kupu pake?
4: Bloated.
2: Be it bloated?
3: Yes, Spite bloated. Yep.
2: You are ana, bloated. Ko tinga te ngārara. Koe ra tērā, engari, ko pakaru te tero, you're just had it.
3: Yes. Yeah.
2: You know, you've done yourself in really because, because of you've eaten too much, you've done yourself in.
3: Yeah, and you know, when you're talking about pakaru ana te tero, I'm thinking to myself, oh, you're almost on exploding point.
2: Yes.
3: You know?
2: Yeah.
3: We, and that's the imagery that I get from our kiwaha.
2: Yeah.
3: Ka pai.

0: Katangi te tīti, katangi hoki ko kāka, ngā kāka wahanui, te reo o tainui.
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0: 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FK.
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2: That's like, yeah, fuzzy, yay. Eh?
1: Yeah, fuzzy. Yeah. Yeah, I just hear the...
0: Koia.
2: Okay. well, kwa tai mai tō tātou, manu heri kō yeah. Kiu, fioke.
0: Fioke.
1: Have you got bros and they just, that's all they do when you talk to them? You know? Or they just go, shh.

0: he whenua, he wai, he tangata. Raupatu, the land, the water, the people.
1: Despite widespread suffering and distress upon the people of Waikato to the north and south of the Mangatawhiri River as a result of Waikato land wars, which resulted in loss of life, resources and confiscations of their lands, the kingitanga has continued to sustain the people. Its leaders have petitioned the Crown for justice and for the return of land since 1865 through to the settlement of Waikato Tainuiraupatu claim 20 years ago.
0: Kia tupu, kia hua, kia puawai. To grow, to prosper, to flourish.
2: Te reo o tainui. Roko hangātu, ko te rerekētanga.

0: tikanga. It's all about practicing what's acceptable.
1: When you feel part of a community that is vibrant, that cares about you, that cares about your children, who you are, what you're doing, where you matter. And that's what whanaunatanga is about. You matter because you're part of my whakapapa. I care for you. I have an obligation to do those things. Once we practice those things, as we do naturally, then that will counter violence. Within our tikanga, violence is not part of our tikanga.
0: Have a safe and happy summer of fun in the sun. E tu whānau.
2: Tainui Live.
3: He reo Māori.
4: He reo Māori.
3: He reo rangatira.
0: Here's another phrase we can use around the whare in the evenings. Dinner's ready. Kuarite te kai a te pō. Dinner's ready. Kuarite te kai a te pō.
3: He reo kōrero, he reo ora.
5: A spoken language is a living language.

0: He whenua, he wai, he tangata. Raupatu, the land, the water, the people.
1: In 1894, King Tawhiel died and his eldest son, Mahuta, became the third Māori king. King Mahuta created the king movement's first courts with judges, clerks and registrars. King Mahuta was asked by Prime Minister Richard Seddon to be a member of the Legislative Council and a minister representing Māori on the Executive Council. Mahuta accepted and was sworn into Parliament in 1903.
0: Kia tupu, kia hua. Kia pua wai, to grow, to prosper, to flourish.
2: Kiwaha. Okay, I need the kiwaha.
3: Kiwaha.
2: And just to put a spin on things, I'm going to ask Eric, I'm just going to say, Ida, and see what she says back.
3: Dot.
2: No.
3: That's Ida Kati, right?
2: No. Ida's, no. Ida's also speckled. So
3: oh,
2: Ida,
3: yeah, like core Ida Ida in the Ida, Ida. Bottomly pots covered in spots. Harry McCleary book that's translated.
4: Yeah, koe na te kupu, eh?
3: Yeah.
4: Ko Ida Ida.
2: And tētehi o ngā tani whanāna te wako o Tainui Ārahi mai, ko tō neinga ko Paneira Ida.
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2: 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Paneira Ida he, Pacific Ahara Dolphin.
4: Yeah, marama.
2: Oh. Anā koe rā tētehi o ngā tani whanāna te wako Tainui Ārahi.
4: Aihe,
2: yeah.
3: Oh, that's so cool.
2: Yeah. Okay. Puhiri ira.
4: Ira. Ana tokai.
2: Ah, it could be. So ira is like, yeah, look in front of you. Kei whiata mena. Ira. Kei mui ako.
4: Ah.
3: Ah.
4: Ira.
3: Ira.
4: Ira.
2: Yeah, ira.
4: Ira. Ah, yeah. Ah. Ira, ara, ana.
2: Yeah.
4: Ara. Yeah, yeah.
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0: Kiwa, how they came up.
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0: Pretty cool. 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
1: Ah, Mauakene.
0: Ah, Mauakene.
1: Ah, Mauakene.
2: Yeah. Mauakene.
0: Yeah.
2: Like mowers and caught catch.
1: To be, and itene, my mau e whakamarama.
0: Well, ko te tikanga o te kupu, o te kōrero, o te kianga, te kiwaha, Mauakene, forever and a day.
1: Yeah.
0: Forever
1: and continued infinity and beyond.
0: Ah,
2: Mauakene. Oh, Mauakene. Yeah. So, okay.

0: He whenua, he wai, he tangata. Raupatu, the land, the water, the people.
1: In 1989, the Crown and Waikato entered into direct negotiations. Waikato pursued compensation on the basis of their long-established principles of land for land. First, as land was taken, land must be returned. Second, the money is the acknowledgement by the Crown of their

0: Aroha is giving without expecting anything in return.
1: We were fortunate enough to have parents who oozed unconditional love and surrounded by uncles and aunts who were exactly the same. There's a lot of love in, a lot of love in that upbringing.
0: Have a safe and happy summer of fun in the sun. E tu whānau.
2: Tainui Live.
3: Ngā kupu a iwi o Waikato Tainui no tātou ake te reo.
4: Here are a few examples where the consonant WH or F is used. Pēnei would be pēnei, and pēra would become pēra. Pēnei, pēnei, pēra, pēra. Phew, fresh, alright?
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0: He whenua, he wai, he tangata. Raupatu, the land, the water, the people.
1: Pai Te Huri Nui Jones was one of the principal stalwarts for the Kingitanga. He was an advisor to Te Puia, King Koroki and Te Ariki Nui Dame Te Atai Rangitahu. Following the recommendation of the Sim Commission, Pai Te Huri Nui played a major role in the negotiations and helped in the preparation of the Waikato Maniapoto Claims Settlement Act 1946. He was King Koroki's representative and inaugural chairman of the Tainui Māori Trust Board.
0: Kia tupu, kia hua, kia puawai. To grow, to prosper, to flourish.
2: Kia huri ki te kiwaha, I nai atonu nei. 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
2: 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Tuku tīwhiri au. I reka?
4: Okay.
2: I said, you're like, where? I didn't even feel the presence of a tīwhiri.
4: Yeah, I needed to try and backtrack. What did you say before you actually said, kei tō ihu?
2: Aye.
4: That one when you referred to your own nose.
2: Yes. Koina.
3: Tō ihu rānei.
2: Yeah. Kia huri ki te kiwa kei tōku ihu tō.
3: Aye, aye, aye. We shall turn to our kiwaha.
2: Yeah. And it's
3: right as it is at
4: which is right there on your nose.
2: Yep.
4: Right there in front of your nose.
2: Koina hoki.
3: Ai, ai, ai.
2: Koina te tikanga o te kei tō ihu, ne? And I suppose ko te pūtake o te kiwaha nei, ko te whakamahinga o te ihu.
3: Ai, ai.
2: Me ona rā wekiwekitanga, engari, ko te kei tō ihu, exactly what you said, right there in front of you.
4: Right in front of you like your nose.
5: Waiata o tū au ki uki, o nanahi, o nāianei, te reo o tainui, te puna kōrero.

0: mā te reo Māori e kākahu I o whakaaro. 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
1: But he whenua, he wai, he tangata. Raupatu, the land, the water, the people.
2: Following the unjust invasion of Waikato south of the Mangatawhiri River, approximately 1.2 acres of land throughout Waikato Tainui was confiscated by the Crown under the New Zealand Settlements Act in 1863. This was to punish people of Waikato and gain control of the land placed by them under the protection of the kingitanga.
1: Kia tupu, kia hua, kia pua wai. To grow, to prosper, to flourish.

0: Every episode, we usually start off with a kiwaha o te wiki. But sometimes with our iwi o te wiki guests, they change it up with a kianga. So he kiwaha ki anga rānei. Do you have any of those to share with us?
1: I guess one of the big ones is whanake whakamua.
2: Whanake whakamua.
1: Develop forward, eh?
0: That's mean.
1: Developments, eh? Whether it's real development, personal developments, iwi development.
2: Whanake whakamua.
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0: He whenua, he wai, he tangata. Raupatu, the land, the water, the people.
1: Ko pai te huri nui Jones tētihi anō ngā pau o te kingitanga. He kai tohu tohu ia mō te puia kingi koroki me

0: And in doing that, those are the things that actually counter the fragmentation, the isolation, because you think of more than yourself.
1: Have a safe and happy summer of fun in the sun. E tu whānau.
2: Tainui Live. He reo Māori.
3: He reo Māori.
2: He reo rangatira.
4: Kia ora, Rebel Tani for the Pātara here. Today we're looking at farewells, and today we're looking at mā te wā, until we meet again. Mā te wā, until we meet again.
2: He reo kōrero, he reo ora.
4: A spoken language is a living language.

0: He whenua, he wai, he tangata. Raupatu, the land, the water, the people.
1: Tumate Mahuta was the third son of King Mahuta. On several occasions, he represented his eldest brother, King Te Rata. When King Te Rata died in 1933, his nephew Koroki became the fifth Māori king, and Tumate was one of his nephew's close advisors and guardian. Around that time, Tumate was the leader of a rangatahi group founded by Pei Te Hurenui Jones, which sought to negotiate a settlement compensation promised for the Waikato confiscation claim following the Sim Commission report, which was released in 1926.
0: Kia tupu, kia hua, kia puawai. To grow, to prosper, to flourish.
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2: 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Taking the sunshine out of...
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2: Kia tupu, kia hua, kia pua wai. To grow, to prosper, to flourish.

0: Well, I'm on my Arnold Ney crusade. A few episodes back, we were giving a solution or other ways of using or other kiwaha that would replace the habit that some have formed in using Arnold Ney. How would you say they were using it as just to open the line?
1: And furthermore,
0: as a consequence, that we looked at
1: added to that,
0: mm-hmm. and like so, instead of anō nei e huama, you can say kamutu. Furthermore, and in addition to my last thought, kamutu.
2: Just going back to anō nei, it's actually it's as if blah blah blah. Is that right?
0: Yeah,
1: it's like okay. it's as if.
2: Okay. Just checking.
0: Yeah, itui anō nei koia te māngai o te whare.
2: Ah, he stood as if he was the spokesperson.
0: Mm-hmm. Yeah. But people hang on to ano, and then they go ano. But okay. Kamutu is furthermore.
1: In addition to that,
0: yeah.
2: Kei a koe he tauira?
1: Ko te wānanga o te roa tēnei. Ka kamutu, he wāhi, he tai ana e te tangata te ako i te reo.
0: Kia ora.
1: I te rorohiko, i te mahi pakihi anō hoki.
0: Ka pai. 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
2: Piri te maunga ko Waikato te awa, te reo o Tainui, tapa tapahiana,

0: Manaakitanga. 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
1: One street decided to have a street barbecue. I thought that was a marvellous idea. 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
0: Have a safe and happy summer of fun in the sun. E tū whānau.
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3: Ngā kupu a iwi, o Waikato Tainui, no tātou ake, te reo.
4: Kia ora whānau, today we look at Waikato Tainui dialect where the Māori consonant ng, ng is used. Hei tauira, if you were to say the word ene, meaning these things, you would replace the P in pene with ng, changing the word to ngene. And again for the word era, meaning those things. Adding the ng to the front of era would make it ngera. You would put the ng in front of the o as well, making it ngō. Ngō, too much, all right?
3: Ngā kupu a iwi, o Waikato Tainui, no tātou ake, te reo.

0: He whenua, he wai, he tangata. Raupatu, the land, the water, the people.
1: In 1926, a royal commission was appointed called the Sim Commission, chaired by Supreme Court Judge William Sim, to consider the confiscations under the New Zealand Settlement Act 1863. The Sim Commission's findings and recommendations was that the compensation be granted pursuant to the Waikato Maniapoto Māori Claims Settlement Act Trust Fund, for an annual payment be given to the Tainui Board Trust Fund and the Tainui Māori Trust Board to administer those funds for the benefit of Māori and the Waikato whose lands had been confiscated.
0: Kia tupu, kia hua, kia puawai, to grow, to prosper, to flourish.
2: Kia ora tātai te iwi, anei te kiwaha, kau!
3: Te kiwaha!
4: Kei a koe e roa ana.
2: Kei a koe e roa ana.
4: Kei a koe e roa ana.
2: What do you think that okay, I like what you've been doing. He a ki o whakaro te tikanga o tērā kiwaha, Erika? Kei a koe e roa ana.
5: Like, take your time?
2: Yeah, you're warm.
5: Warm, okay.
2: It's something to do with time.
3: Yeah.
5: Oh, you took your time?
2: Nearly. So it's part of a negative connotation of this one.
5: Oh, okay.
2: Yeah.
5: Like, you took too long.
2: Yeah, no, like, you're like, sort of like you're late.
3: You're late. Oh, yeah.
2: You're the one that's making things long.
5: Yeah.
6: Ko tau piriku ao, ko kai tōtehe, te purupuru o te waka.
7: Te reo o tainui.
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Yeah.

the mighty Morena. And welcome back to another Taipari Taitimu Request Time e te whānau. Kei te pēhea koutou e tēnei ata. I'd like to send a big mihi out to each and every one of you who have joined me on Taipari Taitimu this morning at the mighty Morena. Ai, kia ora, kia ora, kia ora. Nā reira. I'd just like to send a big mihi out to each and every one of you who have joined me this morning. My name is Tipene. I will be with you up until 6 o'clock this morning, e hoa mā, 2 hours, playing your waiata and sending your dedication out to whomever you would like to send it out to. Ai, e hoa. And I will be giving out our request line phone numbers following this next waiata again by the Highmarks.

nor either. If you would like to ring from your home phone, your landline phone, then our number is 0800 824 727. 0800 824 727. If you live in Tauranga, Moanae, Hoamai, and you would like to ring in, 578 2982, and if you'd like to ring using your mobile phone, 07578 2982. Why am I? Please ring in. I would love to play your waiata, Hoama. Love to play your waiata. Send it out to whomever you'd like me to send it out to. Penei, ienei. Just like these next two coming up. I would personally like to send out to each and every one of you who have joined me on Tai Pari, Tai Tumu this morning. Nō reira. Ngā mihi o te ata kia koutou katoa. Atamari, mōrena.

those two wanata there were from me. Going out to each and every one of you who are joining me on Taipari Taitumu this morning. A te mari e morena. A te mari e morena joy. Kia ore hoa. Joy would like to send these two wanata out to everyone. Each and every one of you who are listening in this morning, who have tuned in this morning. Tua Tahi by Fats Domino. My Blue Heaven. Tua Rua by the Everly Brothers. Let It Be Me. Nō reira. Whakarongo mai rā.

Those two while they're there, we're for joy. And going out to everyone who's listening in this morning, tuned in this morning. Hope you enjoyed those while the joy. Inayane, morena Patrick, kia ora e hoa. Kia ora Patrick, I hope you have a lovely day e hoa. And Patrick also would like to send these two waiata out to everyone who's listening and tuned in this morning. Tuatahi by Johnny Preston, The Cradle of Love. Tuarua by Engelbert Humperdinck, Walk Through This World With Me. Nō reira, whakarongo mai.

Those two wires are there, we're for Patrick. More than a Patrick, hope you enjoyed your two wires there, huh? Ka pai, hoa ma. I would like to play a dedication for Aroha Nui. For Aroha Nui, and this time, special dedication going out to your mokopuna, especially Te Ore Wai, Raua, ko Texas. Dedicate these two special waiata. And I would also like to add in your other mokopuna who live down on Horsham Downs, Tawhiao, Nōpera, Wairua, and your, last but not least, your little namesake, little Aroha Nui, who lives in Melbourne, Australia. A pai Tuatahi by Nat King Cole, on a bicycle built for two. Tuarua by Danny Kaye, called Inchworm. Nō reira, whakarongo mai. E te ore wai, Rawako, Texas, a nei.

That is to Waiata there. Special dedication for Aroha Nui and especially going out to her mokopuna, Te Ore Wai, Rauako, Texas. And also her other mokopuna, Tawhiao Nōpera Wairua, and her little namesake, little Aroha Nui. Hope you enjoyed those Waiata Hoa. We'll be back later to play you a second dedication. Ka pai e hoa ma. I nāia nei, I would like to play a dedication for Roger. Morena Roger, kia ora e hoa. And Roger too. Roger also would like to send these two Waiata out to everyone who's listening in. Tuatahi, I Believe in You and Your Waiata Tuarua e hoa I've chosen for you this morning by Al Green, Unchained Melody. Whakarongo mai.

There's two Waiata there with for Roger. 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Kia ora e hoa. I hope you enjoyed your Waiata there. I will be back later to play you a second request later. Ka pai e hoa ma, inaene. Mōrena whae Alina, down there in Whanganui. Mōrena whae Alina. Whae Alina would like to send these two Waiata out to everyone who's listening in this morning. Tuatahi by Howard Morrison, Sir Howard Morrison, motaku here, Sir Howard Morrison, how great thou art. Tuarua by Don Williams, Lord, I hope this day is pai. I do, e hoa ma, I hope each and every one of you have a good Monday. I hope this day is good. Anei rā.

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Were for Violina, Morena Violina. Kabay. Kabay, I will be back soon to play another dedication very soon. Violina, kia ora ra. No reira, I tēnei wā. I would like to play a dedication for Mr. Ika. Kia ora, Mr. Ika. Tēnā koe e hoa. Mr. Ika would like to send these two waiata out to all his whānau in Waitara, and also out to his brother Michael. Mōrena Michael. Tuatahi. Elton John, sad song, say so much. Tuarua, Pōmārie, Lights Out by the TPM Band. Nō reira. Anei rā.

these two, Waiata there, we're for Mr. Ika. Kia ora, Mr. Ika, aka Reg, down there in Waitara. So therefore, those two Waiata will gain to all his whānau out there in Waitara and out to his brother Michael. Inaene, morena Michael, kia ora. Michael would like to send these two Waiata out to the Kaumātua in Waitara. Blue Boy in the Waikato, Patsy and Johnny, Stephen Chicken Abraham, his brother Reg. His sister-in-law Gina, the Irwin and Kohu whānau here in Tauranga Moana, Whaia Maikara and Jamie Cooper. Two Waiata here by by UB40. Two Waiata here by UB40. Tuatahi, many awa to cross, Tuarua, red, red wine.

Come on, there's Two Wires Are There. We're for Michael. Two Wires Are There by UB40. For Michael, going out to as usual, Ropu. Hope you enjoyed your wire there, hua. In our name, I would like to play a second dedication for Firelina. Morena no Firelina down there in Whanganui. And Firelina would like to send these two waiata out to everyone who's listening in. Tuatahi by Dennis Marsh, Maku. Tuarua by Dean Waretini, Te Piriti, The Bridge. Nō reira, whakarongo mai.

those two wives are there. We're seeking dedication for Whaelina. Mō rena anō Whaelina, ko te tūmanako ia I pai ki a koe o nā waiata. Ngā mihi nui o te ata ki a koe Whaelina. Ka pai e homa. Ināenei, I would like to play. A tū waiata for... Mata, morena Mata. Mata would like to send these two waiata going out to Clark, Cora, Stanley, also to all her whānau all over the motu and in Australia anō hoki. Nā reira, waiata tuatahi by Marcia Griffiths, Children of Israel, Tuarua by Lucy Clark called Hiding Away.

Those two Waiata there were for Mata, going out to Clark, Kōra, Stanley, and also to Mata's whānau all over the Motu and in Australia, Anohoki. Hope you enjoyed your Waiata Mata. A pai hoa I naia nei, I would like to play two Waiata, second dedication for Joy. So again, Joy, for Joy, and going out to everyone who's listening in this morning. Tuatahi by Boyzone, No Matter What. Tuarua by Frankie Valli and the Four Seasons, Patch of Blue. Nō reira, whakarongo mai.

those two Waiata there were second dedication for Joy. And again, going out to everyone who's listening in. By following straight after that, I'd like to play a second dedication also for Patrick. Morena no Patrick. And Patrick also would like to send these two Waiata here back out to everyone who's listening in, everyone tuned in this morning. Ka pai. This time, Tuatahi California Blue. I've chosen you the version by Ricky Vincent. Te hoa, Vicky Venice. Motaku here, Vicky Venice. And then Tuarua, Storms Never Last by Josh Tatofi. Nō reira, whakarongo mai.

Those two wire there, we're second dedication for Patrick. Hope you enjoyed those two wire there. Kia ora rai, te whānau time here at Taipari Taitimu is 22 minutes away from Wamutu, 6 o'clock. Nō reira, anei rā, etahi waiata.

Ka whai mōrena. 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I'd like to play a dedication for G.I. Nojo. 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Kia ora. G.I. Nojo would like to send these two waiata out to everyone who's tuned in this morning, listening in. Tuatahi, I've chosen, your first song I've chosen for you, e hoa, by Maoli Country Reggae. Tuarua by Tipene Kokupe. Whakarongo mai.

Ka pai, those two words are there with for G.I. Nojo. And going out to everyone who's listening and everyone tuned in this morning. Ka pai e ho, hope you enjoyed your waiata. E ho ma, 7 minutes away from 6, nō reira. Anei, e tahi waiata.

Pwai e te iwi, e te whānei, kua hau tēnā, that is me, for another morning on this Monday morning, Monday the 10th of August. Of here Turi Koka. I do hope you enjoyed the show as much as I enjoyed being with you all this morning. I te atanei hoa. Also, I hope each and every one of you have a lovely day at mahi or whatever you may get up to today. Me, ka moi aho. I'll be just having a big moi. Hoi anō. Last but not least, I look forward to catching up with you all on tomorrow morning's show. Back here on Taipari Taitumu. Until then, kia pai te rā, kia tūturu, ōwhiti, whakamaua, kia tīnā, tīnā, haumi e hui e, tāiki e.

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2: We have spoken about koia as an emphasis word before.
0: Yeah, we've used it for maybe, I think, oh, I don't know, whatever episode it would have been, but, you know, you can say koia.
1: Koia hoki.
0: Like, yo.
1: Yeah, that's it. Koia.
0: When you think of it, it'd be like, yo, right on, but yeah. And then you've got koia poo.
1: Mm.
0: And if anyone, wow, I don't know which parts of the neighbourhood of Tainui uses the re, but I know.
1: Koia re?
0: Yeah.
1: Oh, yeah.
0: You can say koia re.
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1: Kaha tō parakui here, Tama. What are you having for breakfast? 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

0: Here's another phrase we can use in the mornings when it's time to get the kids up and off to kura. 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
1: Only on Tainui Live. Mōrena I te iwi ai, karekauana he pātara I tēnei rānei me te tūpuno. 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The weekend that was e te whānau. 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Anyway, e te iwi mautoni mai, a young man, Lomaz Brown. 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
8: Tainui Live endeavours to adhere to the guidelines set out by the Broadcasting Standards Authority. 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

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On State Highway 1, expect steady traffic due to roadworks before and after Tamahere. On State Highway 3, not too bad your way, just over 20 minutes into Kirikirirua. And on State Highway 1, Taupiri easing in just over 25 minutes into Kirikirirua. And around Kirikirirua, not too bad at present. Again, kia matāra when you head around the Kirikirirua Gardens, because there is always congestion around there. Anyway, te whānau mau tonu mai, whai muri i a hāhana, i a hana, mō taku he. 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

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This is my song pick of the day, Te Whānau, Face Off, Tech 9.

0: ultimate extreme mana. Thank you, Brother Tech Nine. Thank you, Terramana. One take. That's a wrap. Face off.
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1: It was Gamarima Ira Fa. I can't take it. We carry Kawana he Patara iti naira mete tupono e noho ka kanoana ia iti naira e hafe kateana ia mete toenga o Waikato iti naira nei. E awiara iti we what a absolutely mean grand final, and kicking it off as well was also our Waz. The New Zealand Warriors won, beating Penrith Panthers 28-12. And then the following night, Newcastle Knights versus our Waz on Saturday. Our Wahine taking it out, of course, 16-12. And then we moved on in to our grand final that kicked off at Hopu Hopu. Ko wai atu e te whānau, Senior A, Taharua versus Hauraki Tigers, 36-26, to Taharua. Whaimuri tērā e te whānau, Tūranga Waiwai took a dub against the Hamilton City Tigers with our reserves, and our Prems taking it out again, back-to-back Panthers, and they took a bit of a clash with Tani Whanau. And as well, e te whānau, what an absolutely fantastic show from our wahine as well. Reserves, Rangiriri Storm versus Tūranga Waiwai, 22-4 to Tūranga Waiwai. And of course, Taharua versus Tani Whanau for our premier wahine, 14-8 to Taharua. Head on over to our social media platforms. E te whānau, ki reira koutou, ka kite te roa ngātu mō ngā rā e rua kua taha. And in the spirit of the grand final, we're coming into this week, e te whānau, with a winning mindset. Āwhikate mai, ahakoa mai, winners!
4: It's so out there. You so not here. You see, we so up there. And we so out there.

0: 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Suddenly, texting your back can wait. You suddenly remember to put your seatbelt on. And you suddenly remember what your indicator's for. Yep, seeing them means you're suddenly on your best behavior. Drive like cops are around. Because they are.
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4: Ai he tai haha, he tai a hei he. 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That's how we roll. Here in Waikato, here in Tainui, e auiara e tewe kwa tai kia ki te pito whakamutinga mo tēnei haora tuatahi o tātou. 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

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A great day for growth, peace and cultivation. 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And then I have our birthday shout-outs coming your way. You're locked in to Tainui Live. Morena.

We get turned on every day. 4 hour day ahead, don't we, e te iwi? 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
2: You was Kamari Mairafa. Yep, one and only today, Iti Whānau. 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Au ia rai, te whānau, celebrations continue here in Waikato. 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I tēnei ata a tāhua. 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O Waikato Tainui, Tainui Live, Aukaha News. Well, look at that. 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

0: Blowing it down with Neo this fine morning. 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I hope you're feeling fine today, Etifano, because the weather won't be fine. Hey, our attitudes are fine. Our attitudes are like top peak. That's how we roll, Etifano, here on Waikato, here on Tainui. And speaking of top peak, kena tāra kua ki runga I ngā rori I a koutou. 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I have our traffic update coming up after the next. To Waiata Motoni Mai, you're locked in to Tainui Live.
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0: What? You don't listen to the radio? Oh, well, these are tupuna listening. 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
4: And you know what else is number one, Etifano?

Great driving on a Monday morning. Your traffic update I tēnei ata nei, morena kia koutou katoa e pikari taringa mai ana I tēnei ata. Morena hoki kia koutou katoa e traua marika, e traua matārana I tēnei ata. State Highway 1, expect steady delays due to roadworks before and after Tamahere. There will be and expect roadworks on State Highway 1 throughout State Highway 1 until the end of the year. Also on State Highway 3, not too bad your way, just over 20 minutes into Kirikirirua. State Highway 1, Taupiri easing in just over 25 minutes in, and congestion nice and beautiful on T Strait and near the Kirikirirua Gardens this morning. Kia matara koa ki runga I ngārori I tēnei ata e te iwi e whakarongorongo ana koe. 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

0: Hi, hetai, ha, ha, hetai, ah, hey, hetai, nui e te wi, kua taiki tira wa my song pick. And my song pick today aligns to our 2026 WRL Grand Final that took place in the coming days. Oh, man, in the past couple of days. Anyway, ko wai atu e te wi, our winners for our Grand Final here in Waikato. Ko wai atu. Senior A, Taharoa versus Hauraki Tigers, 36-26. 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E te iwi hoka ki ngā whārangi whakamata pai āhua YouTube hoki o Tainui Live. Kia reira, koutou ka ki te roa ngātu, and you know what? 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Iwa tika marima, hira whā.
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1: Ai kā tika, kare kauana he Patara I te iwi me te mōhi o te tūpono e noho hawhekate ana ia me te nui o Tai Nui I tēnei rānei. Well, iti whānau, it was a jam-packed weekend. And you know, Tai Nui Live was all over the show. And speaking of all over the show, so too was Sha Te Rangi, making sure everything was running smoothly and all that sort of stuff. So, kua kotahi mai ia ki wanganui a tātou I tēnei rā me te tūpono e whakaririri ana ia mo tētihi kaupapa anō I tēnei rānei. 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
1: Oh, no doubt, man.
3: Kei te kaupapa anō I te atanei.
1: Wow, it's just never ending, eh? Is it me or was our iwi a busy iwi? I can't remember the last weekend, hey, that I had a free weekend. Anyway, Sha, mo te hunga kāre I te mōhio. You know, I tū te laivi ki Tūranga Waiwai, katahi I tū te laivi mō te reiki ki Hopuopu. Talk to us a little bit about, you know, the setup. How does it roll? How does it work?
3: So, so we had a bit of notice for a live radio broadcast. So live radio was all we were doing at the draw for Tūranga Waiwai, and that's basically just an opportunity to make it available on all the channels. So we had a live stream on social media, Whakata Māori covered it, and then we also covered a radio broadcast with presenters to talk about the kaupapa, and so that live radio broadcast was sent out, we sent a pānui out to our irirangi network of 21 stations across the motu, and those that wanted to receive the broadcast just had to turn their channel up and switch to Tai Nui Live. So we were broadcasting on 5 that I know of radio stations across the country, in the far north, Ngāti Tūwharetoa, down in Te Arawa. They were taking the feed of the broadcast that we had from the live draw of Te Matatini at Tūranga Waiwai Marae as well.
1: That's crazy to think about, eh? And, you know, you had to make sure that all that stuff was sorted, that you had live presenters present at Tūranga Waiwai for the live draw, and then also make sure that everything, you know, was running smoothly over at the fields. Because bear in mind, iti, we are koutou whakarongorongo ana, the live started at, what, around 9, or was it 10 o'clock?
3: Yeah, at Tūranga Waiwai? On Saturday, yeah.
1: And then we were also live come 11 o'clock for kickoff at the field. So, you know, you could only imagine, eh, Sha?
3: Yeah, well, you know, this day and age, gosh, with technology having evolved so much over the years, you know, setting up for a radio broadcast, man, that's nice and easy. But going to the field and having to do 3 games one after the other, and then you've got challenges like Facebook shutting down your feed just because they didn't like the music that was in the background. It wasn't even music we had chosen to play. And then we have to struggle through, you know, dropping a Facebook feed, pick up a Facebook feed. And then, of course, the whanau don't know what's going on, so they get frustrated because they're trying to watch the game. So, you know, those are the small things that happen in the background. And the thing, too, when you're doing a live broadcast, whether it's radio, whether it's TV, whether it's Facebook, you're so reliant on such a good, strong internet feed. And if that drops out, then, well, you know, it drops out. So, that internet is pretty much a way we transport the stuff today from A to B, be it radio, be it Whakata Māori, be it Facebook. It's internet that's transporting this thing so that you get to see it. If you're watching it on the internet, we are relying on the internet at our end to make sure that it goes through.
1: Yeah, so there you go, Iti. We a little bit of background around, you know, how the team were all spread out throughout the weekend and how everyone, you know, did their best to make sure that we brought all the kaupapa that kicked off over the weekend live, Nesha. If you have any last shout-outs, kia koe te wā.
3: Oh, man, shout-out to my team. You know, like, over the last few weeks, we've had Ngā Manu Kōrero, we've had Hui Atau, we've had the live broadcast of grand finals, we've had Te Matatini draw, and that's not even a month. It's just literally in the last few weeks. And, you know, all my whole team have stepped up in different ways, you know. We had to throw Hemi on a camera op last minute at Manu Kōrero, and that poor brother was on his feet from the beginning to the end. And then we had Atafai yesterday, who had to jump in and do some live cordial with sports people. And Patara, he's on the microphone. You know, everybody's great in the strengths and the areas that we chuck them in. And even Trina up there holding the camera down for the whole three games. Like, honestly, I don't know if you guys realise, but a camera operator can't rest. They're like there.
1: She was loving it. Trina was loving being on that camera.
3: Yeah, eye on the ball, watching the ball, you know, like, so, you know, everybody in our whole, and we don't have a massive team, you know, like, we've only got a small team, and whenever we can, we want to give one of them a rest, you know, and put one of them up, and so, you know, shout out to my team, because what an amazing team that we have, that we can just fill in all the gaps when required. Even me, I'm a camera operator, what do you mean? I'm having a little laugh at that, because, you know, it's not really my strength.
1: No, you did awesome, and shout out to you as well. Whānau, Shah was still stuck at Tūranga Waiwai over the weekend, and, you know, we were relying on her 100, you know, to be there to hold the camera for the, you know, for the live field operations and all that sort of stuff. Shah was still on her way back. So, you know, shout out to Ngārangi McKinley, who held it down whilst we were waiting for you, Shah. So, yeah, awesome. But that's just what we do, eh? Mahi a te mahi.
3: Hey, Māori media, we go, oh, can you hold a camera?
1: Hey, funny. And speaking of Māori media, there we go, te whānau. There's my
3: hello,
1: cue.
3: Tēnā koe.
1: Tēnā koe, Shah. Ko whai wāhi awesome. 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
3: Okay,
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1: 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All of that coming up. 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
1: The toad the fiddle fiddle was made king in 1858. True or false? For the toad the fiddle fiddle was made king in 1858. True or false? True. For the toad the fiddle fiddle was made king in 1858.
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I wits kaumarima, ira whā.

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2: 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It was Kamarima, irawha.

0: Anyway, it's a whānau, gave it a good crack this morning. Hey, that's how we start our Mondays, our money here, our rahina here in Tainui. We like to give things a good crack. And you know what? If you'd like to give this wānanga a crack, Ngā Ahi e Toru, Tenehene Henui, Raukawa and Waikato tribal entities are holding a wānanga to give whānau an update on all rākau whenua, including the next steps. Lock the date in e te whānau 20th. Of this month, 5 p.m. to 9 a.m. Ki Parāwera Marae. All you have to do is give our team a call, 0800 Tainui. Otherwise, email us at awhina@tainui.co.nz. Get your name on the list. Otherwise, head on over to our Waikato Tainui Facebook page and register through the link. If you didn't know, now you know. O rākau whenua wānanga kicking off 20th of August. E whakarongorongo ana koe ki te reo o Tainui.
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0: What? 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
2: Ha kina kina, e whakakaha I te whānau, I te iwi katoa.
5: If you lost the bet, you'd have to do a deer. Had to walk down Jasmine Street in a bloody netball dress. I had to walk down there in a hula skirt, something else. It was, we had a blast, baby.
2: E hara I te toa takitahi, engari, e toa takitini.
5: Bro, JD had the black book, and I tell you, it was a legendary book, bro. They had all the phone numbers.
2: Whakarongo mai, hākari hā kinakina, every Saturday morning from 8 till 10, with JD and Namu, and you'll find it by searching Hākari with two A's on

Ainui. Iwa tika marima I ra whā, kia ora no e te iwi. Now both our wahs, wahine mai, tāne mai, took out their dubs over the weekend. Something you won't want to miss out on. The NRL have dropped some hooded flannel Highland merch. Aha kua tō karapu te whānau. It comes in this new NRL hooded flannel. Head on over to the NRL sites. You can get them from Rebel Sports or your sports places. Otherwise, head online and make that order. They're pretty mean, whānau. They are pretty mean. So you know what? Get in there. Ha ha ha ha. E whakarongorongo ana koe ki te reo o Tainui. Mau tonu mai, nā te mea whaimuri. I a hami, I have my song pick of the hour.

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1: Tainui Live. 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Pukamata ki reira koutou ka kite I te raonga live. Shout out to Shah and Tree who are there covering it this morning. Anyway, my song pick of the morning e te whānau aligns to Shah and Tree. Who run the world? Girls.

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1: 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Anyway, e te whānau, that is me for the day. No doubt Pātara will join us back on air tomorrow. 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
1: 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True or false? The Tainui anchor is found in Morco. 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You can find the Tainui anchor in the cemetery at Maniaroa Marae in Morco.
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4: Ka ngana Tainui Live ki te whai i ngā tohu tohu a te mana whanonga kaipāho. 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

0: Taupiriku ao kokai tōtehe, te purupuru o te waka.
1: Te reo o tainui.
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2: Kupu whakarite, rite, rite, jairite mai, hei.
3: He manawa titi.
4: Determined to the end like a titi.
3: Kia ora, yeah. So this is a simile that likens you to the titi, to the titi bird who flies all the way to Russia to do its business and then fly back. But yeah, it's about somebody being determined to finish the task at hand. Contrast to he harore rangitahi, which is run out of puff too early. So this person is determined to the end.
5: And just like when you're eating a titi, because as soon as you hear the word manawa titi, it takes a lot of determination to eat that titi, yeah, to get around it, to get through the bone, all that sort of stuff. He manawa titi kia koi I te manawa titi.
4: Is there also a mission to cook titi? Like, is there a long process?
3: I think you just boil it. They boil it up like a boiler.
4: Boiler.
3: Yeah.
5: But that also takes a lot of manawa titi determination, the level of the water. Mm. When are you going to put the titi in the pot?
3: Mm-hmm. Well, when I think about the koronehana tent and then the titi tent that's there and the amount of hours that they spent in there cooking those titi for everybody out in the at the pa, so yeah, he manawa titi tērā kāhui.
4: And just the thought that the titi travels to Russia.
6: Well, not travel, flies to Russia. Anā ka hoki mai.
5: Katahi ka haere ki raro I te ia papatuānuku, ki reira ka kapo, ki reira ka kai, I te manawa titi.
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4: Say, Siri, play the song.

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